0: 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We're broadcasting live from Alabama A&M University. Welcome back from the weekend. Welcome to Monday morning, September 7th, 2026. In your ears, Rohan Reed bringing you Morning Kisses, the album. You heard the tune titled Booster. Hart Ramsey with Two Roads from the My Next Heartbeat. Starting off that set, Jay Logan bringing you Blue Skies and Daybreak. Welcome to Monday morning. Welcome to Coffee and Tea. I'm Joy, your host of Coffee and Tea. I'm with you until 10 a.m. on this fine Monday morning where we do have blue skies out there. Right now at 7:20, 73 degrees. I'll have your extended forecast, your weather, what's happening in our area, NPR news, and lots of music. And today is Monday, so yes, new music Monday. Keep it locked right here where you got it on 90.9 FM WJAB, wherever you are in the Tennessee Valley and around the globe. Thank you for choosing WJAB 90.9 FM. 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

0: 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We're broadcasting live from Alabama A&M University. And yes, I said Monday morning. It's Tuesday, September 8th, 2026. That's what a long weekend does for me, okay? Yes. It's the other Monday, Tuesday morning. Welcome to Coffee and Tea on this September 8th, 2026. You heard music from Mitch Michael Fields Jr. featuring Nathan Mitchell. And I don't know if you were in the park for Jazz in the Park on Sunday. However, Nathan Mitchell was the headliner and he tore that stage up. And so did all the other artists that performed on Sunday. Shout out to the Bright Light Experience, Evan Taylor and Nathan Mitchell, and Jazz in the Park. Keep it right here where you got it on 90.9 FM WJAB. 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Yeah, a Coffee and Tea conversation on September 9th at 8:15. I will have the opportunity to talk with Curtis and Paula Akins about the North Alabama Healthy Heart Transformation Seminar. 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

good woman cry, all because a foolish man had lied. She gave up all she had.